love new music? 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Right here on the Bull 97.3. 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

0: Whether you think TikTok is the sound a clock makes or you're on it all the time, we're coming right back with another Bull Ride just for you. 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
2: 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The song's called Finders Keepers.
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0: the Jeff Pereira Home Energy Studios. Cranking up Morgan, Luke, Lainey, and more for moms, cowboys, and country rebels. 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It's 6 o'clock, and it's time for the news. Miss Tell Me Something Good on the Bobby Bones Show. 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
2: Back in 1945, Paul Little was a junior in high school, and he dropped out, went to work in the farming industry, started making money, and all these years later, he still hadn't graduated from high school. But he's donated money to scholarships, helped people graduate high school, and so at 98 years old, his former high school surprised him with his high school diploma.
3: Dang.
2: In the nursing home.
3: Oh, dang.
4: Oh, love that. Wow.
3: That'd be cool for the wall.
2: Yeah,
5: oh,
2: but
5: for sure.
2: Here's my thing.
3: Oh, yeah. Why you gotta have a thing?
2: He didn't ever do the work.
3: Honorary diploma.
5: Yeah, he did a lot of other work.
4: That's
5: what
4: honorary means.
3: Yeah.
2: No, they didn't say honorary. They said they gave him his high school diploma.
3: You know what? I don't give a crap. Yeah, he's 98 years old.
4: Who cares?
3: Give him a doctorate. Yeah. Yeah, you don't need a thing on that one.
4: Maybe this will happen for Lunchbox when he's in a nursing home.
5: But he's got to do something.
4: Well, I know, but UTSA might be like, okay, let's give him his college diploma.
3: He's 3 hours short of his degree.
4: Yeah.
3: Let's go to the nursing home and give him a degree. And then somebody should stop and go, hold on a second.
5: He didn't do the work.
3: Here's my question.
2: There's a problem. I should never be in a nursing home.
4: Well, you might. Well, how are you going to control that?
2: I got three kids, and if they put me in there, they'll be...
3: Never know.
4: Okay.
3: All right, there you go. Good job from that school. I like that. That's what it's all about.
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2: 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It's like, what's up?
0: Yeah. Like, hey, because it's a long flight. 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
2: Okay. And then she starts basically doing yoga in the middle aisle.
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11: He's a ranch hand in a pinch, man. Hotter than the red on the cattle brand. Cause she's a gold digger with a quick trigger. A cast iron skillet swinging lid flipper. Now he's a double wide on the county line. Sipping on a six pack of Lone Star Light. She did him dirty, took him to the

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Cranking up Morgan, Luke, Lainey, and more for moms, cowboys, and country rebels. 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
3: For your information, FYI, CASA of Kern County is a nonprofit organization that trains volunteers to advocate for fosters, youth in the juvenile court system. 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
4: So our biggest need is just finding those dedicated, caring individuals who are willing to step up and be a consistent person in that child's life. 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You share all that information with a judge when it's time for court, just to let the judge know what's, you know, going on in that child's life, what their needs are, making sure that they have the right resources.
3: Heaven explains the requirements that it would take for you to become a volunteer at CASA.
4: 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You don't have to have a professional background in any one thing. 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
3: To find the next information session or about the program, go to kerncasa.org. And this has been For Your Information.
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0: Hey, it's Bob Jones. Are you up late?
1: Starting early?
0: Yeah, so are we.
1: The Bobby Bones Show, it starts early too. 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
1: To me, the most important thing about being in the human race isn't winning. 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
3: So our biggest need is just finding those dedicated, caring individuals who are willing to step up and be a consistent person in that child's life. 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You share all that information with a judge when it's time for court, just to let the judge know what's, you know, going on in that child's life, what their needs are, making sure that they have the right resources.
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3: You do have to be 21 and older, but importantly, you don't have to have a degree. 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
2: To find the next information session or about the program, go to kerncasa.org. And this has been For Your Information.
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0: 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Our new single is
1: Say So. If you're going through hell, you're not alone. 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

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Cranking up Morgan, Luke, Lainey, and more for moms, cowboys, and country rebels. 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

0: 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From the Jeff Pereira Home Energy and Solar Studio, mornings are more fun on KRJK-FM, Lamont, Bakersfield. 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
6: We're going to play easy trivia in 3 minutes. You guys want to loosen up a little bit?
5: Yes.
6: All right, buzz in by yelling your name. In the category of luxury logos, what symbol is featured in the logo of a luxury box Rolex? What's the symbol?
8: Eddie. A crown.
6: That's correct. Wow. What kind of whale is the largest animal on Earth?
9: Eddie. Lunchbox.
6: You just say it.
9: Blue whale.
6: Okay. Good. You guys doing pretty good.
8: What was the answer?
6: Blue whale.
8: Okay.
6: Okay. All right. Let's see what else we got here. What is sushi traditionally wrapped in?
8: Eddie.
9: Seaweed.
8: Oh. Seaweed.
1: Okay. Rice.
6: Seaweed. All right, Charlie. What do you want?
8: We'll guess there.
6: All right, we're going to play easy trivia coming up in just a few minutes. We've got a big show for you. Let's get started now.
10: Bones.
6: And now the iHeart Country premiere. This is Snake Skin Boots with Miranda Lambert and Ella Langley.

0: All right, easy trivia. The category is animals. It's easy. Eddie, what does a chicken lay?
1: Eggs.
0: Correct. Amy, what does a caterpillar turn into?
2: A butterfly.
0: Correct. Abby, what animal gives us wool?
2: A sheep.
0: Correct. Lunchbox, what African animal has a long trunk?
3: Elephant.
0: Correct. Eddie and Amy both have four.
2: Yeah, we do.
0: If either one of you two win this, you are the champion.
4: Mm-hmm.
0: Lunchbox one, Abby zero. Good to see you guys.
3: Hey, I'm still in it.
0: Yeah, so is Abby.
2: Yeah.
0: You guys are back there. But all right, here we go. If you miss it, you'll hear this sound.
5: You've been boned.
0: Question number one, Eddie. The category is music. How many strings does a standard acoustic guitar have?
1: Six.
0: Correct.
2: Oof. That would have been difficult.
0: For you?
2: A, B, C, D, E, F.
0: What? What are you doing?
2: Because aren't the strings letters?
0: Yeah, but not like you're doing them.
2: Oh, yeah. Okay.
1: That's the alphabet. Yeah.
3: Good job, Amy.
0: Amy, which boy band sang Bye Bye Bye?
2: NSYNC.
0: Correct. Abby, which artist is most widely known as the King of Pop?
2: Michael Jackson.
0: Correct. Lunchbox, Shake It Off is a hit song by which artist?
3: Taylor Swift.
0: Correct. The next category is tech basics.
3: Oh, gosh.
0: Eddie, what does PC stand for?
1: Personal computer.
0: Correct.
3: Wow. Wow.
2: Nice.
3: Dang.
0: Amy, what does AI stand for?
2: Artificial intelligence.
0: Correct. Abby, what does email stand for at its root?
2: Electronic mail.
0: Correct.
2: Okay. Oh, wow. Nice.
1: Whoa.
2: Okay.
1: Job,
2: wow.
0: Lunchbox, which company owns Instagram?
3: Oh, that's a great question. Ah, man.
0: Which company owns Instagram?
3: I'm gonna just go with this. Meta.
0: Correct.
3: Oh, man. I didn't know if it was Facebook. Like, I didn't know.
0: The answer starts with A. All answers will start with A. Eddie, what's the capital of Georgia?
4: I mean, Atlanta is the obvious one. But is there an Albany, Georgia?
0: Eddie,
4: Albany?
0: What's the capital of Georgia?
4: Atlanta doesn't sound right, man. I feel like there's an Albany, Georgia.
0: Answer?
4: Gosh. Atlanta.
0: Correct.
4: Oh, my God.
0: There is an Albany, Georgia. We've been.
4: But, yeah.
0: But.
4: Okay, good.
0: Yeah.
4: Let's go. Move on.
0: Albany, New York is the capital of New York.
4: There we go.
0: Amy, the answer starts with A. What long-running singing competition features contestants auditioning for a panel of judges?
2: American Idol.
0: Correct. Abby, what James Cameron movie is about blue aliens living on the planet Pandora and is one of the highest grossing movies of all time?
2: It starts with an A.
0: The answer starts with A. What James Cameron movie is about blue aliens living on the planet Pandora, and is one of the highest grossing movies of all time?
2: Oh.
0: Need an answer?
2: Yeah, I know it.
0: Three. Two.
2: Atlas.
0: One.
2: God.
5: You've been boned.
2: I see this.
0: We
2: don't
0: gotta get somebody
2: laugh
0: else to
2: at
0: play.
2: Me.
1: No one's laughing at me.
2: No one's
1: laughing.
2: Who are you gonna get?
0: I don't know.
1: Pick someone from
2: it's
1: the street.
2: Like random?
0: Yeah, we need to get somebody from the street.
2: Wait.
0: That's just a. It's just a, it's just a body in the spot.
3: No, she was close.
1: No, she wasn't. What'd she
3: Atlas?
1: Say?
0: It's Avatar.
2: Oh yeah.
3: So she was close. And she could see them.
0: Yep. Lunchbox, who is the 16th president of the United States who is famous for his beard?
3: For his beard?
0: Who is the 16th president? of the? Well, he's just a body, too. of the United States. The 16th president is famous for his beard. The category is the answer starts with A.
3: Abraham Lincoln?
0: Is that your answer?
3: Yeah.
0: Correct.
3: Okay. Oh, I thought his number was
2: hat. Who else would it have been? Just who? Who?
0: Yeah.
3: I honestly didn't know him for his beard. I know him for his hat.
2: I know, but name another A president that could be the 16th with a beard.
3: Amy, I don't know what president
2: just,
3: he is.
2: Yeah, just
0: Amy, you're right. Just let it go. Just let it go. The category is science.
3: Andrew Garfield?
0: Three remain. Not 16th and is also not
3: But I don't
0: his beard.
3: Know the numbers. Like, I have no idea. Mm-hmm. I don't know what number we're on now.
0: Science. Eddie.
4: Yeah.
0: What's the center of our solar system?
4: Huh?
0: What's the center of our solar system?
4: Oh, answer doesn't start with A anymore.
0: Mm-mm.
2: Oh, yeah.
4: Okay. Okay.
0: Science.
4: Science. Center of the solar system is the sun.
0: Correct. Oh. Amy, what's the hardest natural substance?
2: Mm-hmm. A diamond.
0: Correct. Lunchbox, at what temperature Celsius does water boil?
3: Wait.
0: Oh.
3: Celsius? Yeah, 212.
0: No, 100.
2: That's Fahrenheit.
5: You've been boned.
4: 212 is Fahrenheit?
2: Yes, yeah. And 100 is Celsius.
0: Well, we're going to have a champion here.
2: Well, oh my
0: Amy
2: gosh.
0: And Eddie are the only two remaining.
3: You guys know I hate science.
4: Here we go. We know that.
0: We don't know that.
3: Yeah, I mean, Miss Beard,
0: famous
3: grade.
0: Mats. Eddie, are you ready?
4: I'm ready.
0: The category is famous Mats. What actor played Joey Tribbiani on Friends?
4: Matt LeBlanc.
0: Correct. Amy, what actor played Jason Bourne in The Bourne Identity?
2: Matt Damon.
0: Correct. The category is abbreviations. Eddie, what does CEO stand for?
4: Chief Executive Officer.
0: Correct. Amy, what does FBI stand for?
2: Federal Bureau of Investigations.
0: Correct. The next category is sports fundamentals.
2: Oh.
0: Eddie, what color card signals a player is sent off in soccer?
4: Red.
0: Correct. Amy, what do you call a score of 0 in tennis?
2: Love.
0: Correct. The category is the human body. Eddie, what's the strongest bone in the human body?
4: Jaw.
0: Incorrect. Bone them up.
5: You've been boned.
0: Amy, for the win.
2: What is it?
0: Femur. For the win. What's the part of the eye that controls how much light enters it? What's the part of the eye that controls how much light enters it for the championship?
2: The retina.
0: The retina? Incorrect.
4: Yes!
2: I don't know.
0: Iris.
4: Baby. Let's go, baby.
0: Bone her.
2: I just had to guess.
5: You've been boned.
4: We're back, though, Amy. We're back.
0: We're doing three questions. Sudden death. Buzzing with your answers.
2: Okay.
4: Here we go.
0: Here we go. The category is famous big guys. Question number one. What's the name of the dad on Family Guy?
4: Eddie. Peter.
2: I don't.
4: Peter Griffin.
0: Correct.
2: I don't. Is he big?
4: Yeah, he's a big dude.
2: Okay. Okay.
0: State capitals.
4: Love them.
0: Buzz in. If Eddie gets this, he is the winner.
4: What's up,
0: Amy, you need to get this to tie.
2: I know.
0: What is the capital of Oregon?
4: Eddie. Eugene.
0: Incorrect. Amy, to tie. What is the capital of Oregon?
2: Well, I don't know a place other than Eugene. Oregon. I've never been there.
0: 5 seconds.
2: I don't know.
0: Answer?
2: I don't know.
0: Salem.
3: Oh.
4: Would have never gotten that.
2: Never in a million years.
4: Nope.
3: Wow.
2: Salem, Oregon.
0: The next category.
4: That's it.
0: You have to get this to tie?
2: Yeah.
0: What?
2: Yeah.
4: I don't know what
0: you
4: said.
0: Yellow card.
4: Oh.
2: That wasn't to you. That was to me. Like, okay.
0: The category is TB.
2: TB what?
4: Wait till he.
0: That's the category, TB.
2: Okay.
0: Here we go. What supermodel created and hosted
2: Amy?
0: Amy.
2: Tyra Banks.
0: Correct.
3: Wow. So, TB, do you get it now?
2: I get it.
4: Man, I had so many locked and loaded. Tom Brady, Tampa Bay, tuberculosis.
2: Oh, I was waiting for one disease the lung frogs have.
0: The category is fictional siblings.
2: Fictional siblings.
0: Sudden death. One answer wins it all. What are the names of the three kids on The Simpsons?
4: Eddie.
0: Bart,
4: Lisa, and Maggie!
0: Winner.
4: Give it!
0: Winner.
2: Let's
4: go!
0: Winner.
4: Yes!
0: Winner.
4: Yes! Wow!
0: Wow.
4: Dude, I put so much pressure on myself, and it all just went away. Wow! I'm back, baby!
2: Dang, so I was ready close. For Michelle, DJ, and Stephanie.
4: Yeah, I had that loaded too.
0: Oh my goodness.
2: Right when you said
0: so
2: it, I was like,
0: close.
2: Oh, God.
0: Eddie is our winner. Whoa, he retains his championship. That is a Eddie wins his 14th championship.
4: 14?
2: Good yeah. job.
4: I don't have any more fingers and toes in my rings.
0: Wow. Eddie's a champ.
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0: There are 3 digits that are banned from our Social Security numbers. We'll talk about that. And also, an animal that pees on itself to find love. That's in Fun Fact Friday. Also, the Friday morning dance party is coming up in a little bit as well. We got a big show. Glad you guys are here. Also, don't forget, at Bobby Bones Show, if you want to follow on YouTube. We go live a lot there as well. All right, back in a second.
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3: 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He has written so many massive songs. What's made him the most money? We'll talk about that next.
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0: This guy's written so many songs, made so much money writing good songs. I was talking with Ryan Hurd. Now, he's also an artist himself. He had this song that went number one called Chasing After You. But I know, yeah, I know it's a matter of time till you walk to. Also, he's written monster songs like Sunrise, Sunburn, Sunset for Luke Bryan. Sunrise, Sunburn. Or Jordan Davis, What My World Spins Around. To the way that it feels when you lean in and kiss. So I was doing the Bobbycast with him and I asked him, okay, what five songs have made you the most money? Here you go. Bobby Bones. This is the Bobby Bones Show. You've written so many songs, so many successful songs for people. If you had to go one through five, the songs that have been the most successful for you lucratively, what would they be? Number one.
1: Heartless.
0: Morgan Wallen and Diplo, Heartless. Why you gotta be so heartless? I know you think it's heartless. You're tearing me apart. Number two.
1: Jordan Davis, What My World Spins Around.

0: We'll keep going.
1: Okay.
0: There's so many.
1: But there are. There are. I know this makes you uncomfortable. Number
0: Jordan,
1: three.
0: Jordan, I don't know, man. That one. It's
1: number three.
0: It's a big one. What if I never get over you?
1: Lady A.
0: Mm-hmm.

0: Man, that's still such a good song.
1: It stuck too. Like the ones that make. I hate talking about this.
0: I know, that's why I'm asking you.
1: But like, that's not. Anyway, that one, it stayed. Like it stayed. People still play it.
0: And I heard it at Walgreens like a week ago, and that's how you know that it's a song that everybody knows.
1: Walgreens has been good to me.
0: Number four.
1: Sunrise, sunburn, sunset.
2: Sunrise, sunburn, sunset, repeat.
0: And the number five most lucrative song written by Ryan Hurd.
1: Only because it's been out the longest.
0: You don't have to justify
1: it. I also haven't. I didn't bring my accountant either.
0: That's okay.
1: Lonely Tonight with Blake Shelton and Ashley Monroe. I'm going to say that one. Even though I don't know, I'm going to say that one. That was a two-way. Some of these other ones are three, four ways, like with writers. That was a two-way, me and Brent Anderson, so I didn't have to split the money as much.
0: You're making excuses for your success. You're making excuses for your success.
1: Okay.
0: That's the humblest thing you could do.
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54: Good morning, Bobby Bones and the cast. I want to let you know that because you guys talked about Garth Brooks' concert, that every ticket was under $150. My husband and I went to the concert Friday night over in Orlando. What a show. Best entertainer I've ever seen in my life. Thank you for the heads up, and thanks for having entertainers out there who are not afraid to lower their ticket prices so everybody can enjoy the show. Bye-bye.
0: It is a great show. He is the best. And also, it's crazy that we now go, man, it's less than $150.
6: I know.
0: That's reasonable.
6: Uh-huh.
0: Isn't that wild? The tickets just cost that much. If you get a chance to go to Garth, go. I did see that there was a show in town here where Lil Wayne did the show. He didn't show up till 11:30.
6: At night?
1: And yeah. What was it scheduled for?
0: Probably 9. It's whenever the headliner goes on. But he didn't go on until 11:30.
6: That's crazy.
0: How long would you wait for a show? If you're going and the headliners, you're supposed to show up at 9. When do you think you're leaving?
6: 10:30.
0: Good for
6: you.
0: I
6: mean, and I'm hoping they have entertainment of some sort as we wait.
0: Well, with Lil Wayne, they kept bringing out a DJ and everybody kept thinking it was Lil Wayne. But I think they just kept waiting for Lil Wayne to come out.
6: Right.
1: It depends on the day, right?
2: Yeah.
1: Like if it's a Saturday, wait a little longer.
0: So you're going just a hard 10:30.
6: Hard 10:30.
0: You?
1: Man, if it's Saturday night and it's Garth Brooks, Pearl Jam, I can go 1 a.m.
0: You're out of your mind.
6: No way.
1: I'll go 1 a.m.
6: No way. So irritated.
0: There's no chance. You're just sitting there.
1: Drinking.
6: Okay, then even you're worse. Passed out by 1.
0: If the show is supposed to go on at 9 and they're not on by 10:15, I think I'm walking.
6: Yeah.
1: Dang.
0: It doesn't matter who it is. Also, how rude, just to the people that are there, that you don't even care about your people.
6: Yeah, what was Lil Wayne's excuse? Did he have to give one or not?
1: You don't give an excuse, right?
2: No, he just gets out there and performs.
0: Yeah, and I don't think you apologize. You just go out and be like, I'm Millie. You ever been to a show where the person came on really late?
6: No, not at all. I mean, there was my daughter, or my kids, they were at the Taylor Swift one where it kept getting delayed here because of weather. And they stayed the entire time, and they got home so late, and it was a school night, but that was worth it. But it wasn't Taylor's fault.
0: I saw a story, too, where Rod Stewart's doing his final concert, and then he's retiring. I just don't trust that anybody's doing their final tour, ever.
6: Anymore?
1: But I think he's, like, really, like, can't do it anymore.
0: Doesn't matter. Frankie Valli's not supposed to be touring either, and they're playing a voice singing over him now.
1: Yeah, he just stands there.
0: George Strait did The Cowboy Rides Away, and he's still playing.
6: Rides away a lot.
1: Alan Jackson, he did his final. Is he coming? You think he's coming back?
3: I think he may do a couple shows. I don't know that for sure. I now don't trust anyone when they say it's their final tour. I'll trust when they're dead, they're not coming back.
6: Mm-hmm. Yeah.
3: And even then, I'm waiting for a hologram. I'm waiting for a hologram tour.
6: I feel like they try to hang it up, and then they either get an offer that's too good, or they just miss it, because it's what
3: all
6: they know.
3: All they've done their whole life. Yeah, that's a good point. Bobby Bones. And now let's play Phone, Keys, Wallet from Lainey Wilson and John Mayer.

0: me something good.
1: Yeah. We got a listener on the phone who was called up on stage by a certain artist during a concert. He wants to share that story. It is a Tell Me Something Good. We'll do it next here on the Bobby Bones Show.
2: Bobby Bones.
3: Mr. Bobby Bones.
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0: This story comes to us from Manassas, Virginia. A man was driving his motorcycle going 75 into 25 when he got pulled over. Police said, "Hey, man, what are you doing?" And he was speeding. Why?
1: Probably he had diarrhea, or he's going to get food, or he's running from the law, and he admits he's running from the law, and they're like, "Oh, you're the one we want." It's one of those.
0: Hit it, Ray.
2: I was moving a little quick, wasn't I?
3: Yeah, way too quick.
2: I was trying to hit the McDonald's breakfast. 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I was rushing. 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
0: 11, yeah.
1: It's tough. That's tough. You're right. Okay.
0: I'm Lunchbox. 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
12: 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The Friday morning dance party
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0: Social security number cannot be
1: 666.
0: Correct.
2: Oh, because of the devil.
0: It's banned.
1: Yeah, you don't want that.
0: There you go. That's my first one. Amy, you're up.
2: People who travel to see the vibrant leaf colors of fall are called
0: money wasters.
2: You know, this is the time of year where they come out.
0: Okay.
1: Oh,
2: leaf peepers.
1: That's creepy.
0: That's weird. That mm-hmm. feels dirty.
1: I'm a peeper.
0: I'm a leaf peeper.
2: Leaf peepers.
0: Show me your leaf. I'm here to peep.
2: They'll often travel great distances to capture photos and videos of fall splendor. Mm. Popular destinations include New York, New Mexico, and Aspen.
1: It is beautiful. When the leaves turn.
2: Are you a peeper?
0: I just don't want to be called peeper for any reason.
1: I wouldn't call myself that, Amy.
2: You're like peeper.
0: When an inmate on death row is executed, the official cause of death on their death certificate is homicide.
1: Oh, somebody
0: they were killed.
2: Really?
0: Yeah.
3: Really?
1: Crazy.
2: Mm-hmm. Not death by execution or?
0: No, actually not. Homicide would be it.
2: Is the person that injects them the
1: are they the
2: murderer?
3: Is it has their name listed next to it as
0: killer?
3: Guys,
0: I got a fun fact here. I don't have all the context around it.
2: Oh.
0: That's my fun. That's not that fun, but you get it. Lunchbox.
3: Benjamin Harrison was the first president to have electricity in the White House, and once he got an electrical shock from a flipper, so he'd leave the lights on at night because he was scared to turn them off.
1: I bet that was scary back then, you know?
0: Electricity's new. You also got shocked.
1: Yeah.
0: Don't want that again.
1: Somebody probably died from that.
0: I mean, you don't want to touch a stove twice. Once it burns you, you don't touch it again.
1: Yeah.
0: If it's on. Yeah. All right, Eddie?
1: So male goats... they pee on their own heads and beards and front legs to attract women when they're in heat.
0: How do they pee on their own heads?
1: I Googled this because I want...
2: on each other.
1: No. Themselves. So they stand, picture them on four legs, and they pee so hard and they dump their head down. Dude, I had the same question.
0: They build up the pressure, but they hang their head low so it hits them in the head, face.
1: They literally That's pee on their face.
0: We should try that.
1: No, we're good.
3: I'm all right.
0: The 14 stadiums in America with the highest capacity are all college football stadiums. It takes until you get to the 15th stadium to be an NFL stadium.
1: Wow.
0: And then that's the one in New Jersey, which is where the Giants and the Jets play.
1: Meadowlands?
0: But the MetLife Stadium.
1: Oh, MetLife. Yeah.
0: The biggest 14, not pro, all college.
2: Wow. So does that mean college football is bigger than the NFL?
0: No, not particularly.
2: Oh. Just curious. I didn't know. But what do you think?
0: No.
2: No.
1: I would have guessed an NFL stadium. Just
0: in the top 15 or so?
1: Yeah.
0: The world's smallest mammal is a bumblebee bat. They're 29 to 33 millimeters in length. I don't even know what that is.
1: Mm-hmm. But it's a bat, not
2: a pretty
1: bee.
2: Pretty tiny.
0: And they only weigh 2 grams. I would assume it's pretty tiny. Yeah. I mean, I would assume it's not massive. It's the smallest mammal in the world.
2: Right.
0: Yeah. What the heck? All right. There you go. Fun Fact Friday.

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1: Let's go.
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2: They're shaming a celebrity because of how much they pay their babysitter. I'll tell you who the celebrity is and how much they're paying next.
3: 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Woo.
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2: Hi, I'm Peter Sagal. When we were growing up, my two brothers and I just loved our Uncle Ted. He was like a really cool big brother who always brought around the best toys and took us to the best places and with whom we always had the most fun. It was odd, though, when we got older, to realize he wasn't nearly as outgoing and adventurous with other adults. I found out much later that this might have had something to do with the ostomy bag he wore ever since he was diagnosed with Crohn's disease as a teenager and had part of his lower intestine removed. Theodore Skolnick, my Uncle Ted, died last year at the age of 80, never having once mentioned his illness to me or my brothers. 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
5: 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Woman 1 says, "Cold day, huh?" Woman 2, "What's that?" Woman 1, "Kinda cold today." Woman 2, "Yeah, wasn't expecting that." Woman 1, "What is it, 47 degrees? Woman 2, "No, more like 45. 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Woman 2, "The weather." 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
10: I saw a story where Andy Cohen is being ridiculed because he only pays his babysitter $30 an hour.
11: Ooh, that's pretty good.
12: Why is he being ridiculed?
10: Because he's rich and famous.
8: So?
11: Okay.
8: Yeah, so what?
12: Who cares?
11: We all still pay. I mean, he goes and pays the same price for gas, too.
10: Oh, no, we should raise that as well. Well, my point is there's no dynamic pricing just because you're rich or famous.
11: Exactly. Yeah, yeah.
10: Right? Concert tickets. You want to go to Morgan Wallen? Dynamic pricing. They're going to raise the prices.
8: But do babysitters do that? Like, do they look at, like, all right, I'm going to go to Eddie's house and babysit his kids. He has no money, so I'm going to charge him this. I'm going to go to Andy Cohen's house.
10: It would be a more qualified babysitter you'd pay more for. Like a babysitter that was possibly a nurse or understands CPR. Like, all those skills allow you to charge more for it. But he went on his show, Andy Cohen Live, and said he pays $30 an hour for two kids. Babysitter comes, and then the internet went crazy.
8: Good for him.
10: The thing is, maybe the babysitter, maybe they don't know he's famous.
8: Yeah.
10: They don't know he's rich.
8: Ooh, when you walk up to the house, though,
11: I'm sure they can tell.
10: New York apartment, though, maybe.
11: I mean,
12: it's probably.
11: It's really nice.
10: A top floor?
12: Yeah.
10: The national average babysitting rate in the United States, take a guess.
11: $20.
8: 15.
10: 26, 24.
11: Wow.
8: That's the average.
10: So he's just slightly above average.
8: Yeah.
10: I'm surprised he does not hire an elevated babysitter. For me, it wasn't that he only pays $30
11: an hour. $30 is elevated.
10: No. If the national average is 26, 24, it's not that elevated.
11: It's up.
10: $4. Like 13% or something. I'm surprised he doesn't pay someone who has all of those skills that's a nurse or that has been a teacher that charges more because they have more experience and more education. I think my biggest surprise is he doesn't purposefully seek out someone that was possibly like a child nurse.
8: Is it because he's gay? Like
10: that what?
8: If I was in charge of finding a babysitter for my kid, I'd probably just be like, give me the cheapest. But my wife doesn't. My wife's like, no, we need a really good qualified one. But as a guy, I'm kind of cool with just like, that's $10. Great. Give me the deal.
10: So what does his sexuality mean?
8: Two dudes. They're making the decision, right? Is he married?
11: I think.
10: Is he?
8: So, like, know. Two dudes making the decision, they're probably like, hey, cheap actually, babysitter, let's let it rip.
10: Oh, so they're just dude now.
8: right, that's what I'm saying.
10: So, by the way, two children, so I was a bit wrong with my information, two children's $29.87 an hour, so he pays right at the average.
11: Oh, gosh, so he's not married.
10: I know he has a new dude, I saw him step out on the carpet on my Instagram.
8: Oh, really?
10: Yeah, a couple weeks ago. Yeah, so I don't know.
11: He's been in a relationship with some guy for about a year.
10: Yeah.
8: I'm just saying my wife is more particular with our kids than I am. So I'm thinking, like, if a dude made the decision, let's go for the cheap babysitter.
10: My surprise is that he just isn't seeking out someone, though, that has the credentials to charge more. But you can't charge people more just because they're rich or famous.
8: Yeah.
10: Like, across the board.
13: Yeah. Get your Bobby Bones on.
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1: 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It's a good one. 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
0: The Bobby Bone Show. All right, and now the morning corny.
3: The morning corny.
4: Why don't scarecrows eat?
0: Why don't scarecrows eat?
4: They're already stuffed.
0: Nice.
3: That was the morning corny.
0: All right, birthday, go ahead.
5: Hi, Bobby Bones. This is Irie. I am 12, and I have my birthday coming up on October 2nd. And I was wondering if I could get a shout-out because I listen, on my way to school, I listen to your show with my dad and sister. So I was wondering if I could get a shout-out, and I've heard it from you guys before. So I hope you hear my message, and I'm turning 12. Bye.
0: Irie, we heard it. Happy birthday. I hope it's the greatest birthday that you ever had, and hope you have a great day at school. Thank you for calling us. Hey, the Bobby Ball Show. A song that we premiered this morning. It was an iHeartCountry world premiere. Snakeskin Boots from Miranda Lambert and Ella Langley here on The Bobby Bone Show.

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1: All right, hit it.
2: My daughter is 12, and she tried out for a play, and she's in choir, and she tried out for a solo, and she didn't make any cuts, unfortunately, and she's really good. I was wondering what advice or classes you would recommend for her. She's kind of sad and definitely loves music, and she sings all around the house. Love you guys. Big fan. Bye.
1: What advice would you give?
3: I don't know that I have anything for her specifically.
4: No, don't give up. No, the greatest singers went on all these shows and didn't get picked. I mean, you can go Maren Morris, Hillary Scott from Lady A. They all went on American Idol or The Voice. Morgan Wallen went on The Voice.
3: Oh, and because got cut they got early rejected on. And yeah, they didn't give up. I mean, yeah, that feels encouraging. I guess I was just thinking of literally my daughter last week telling me that she now wants to be a singer.
1: Oh.
3: And
5: and what'd you tell her?
3: We need to focus on the work we have.
1: Oh, so, wow.
4: That,
1: wow.
4: I don't like that advice.
5: Interesting.
4: Call her.
3: Yeah. I know, but there's not, it's not, like, I don't want to be a dream crusher, but it's not possible.
4: To your...
3: to my daughter.
4: But you also didn't want your son wrestling.
3: But that's not, well that's because he's an excellent runner.
4: What's possible, though?
3: Okay, but... All right, you see Cardi B in concert once doesn't mean you're going to be Cardi B. Okay, so that's sort of the trajectory of that. Mm-hmm. So we need to focus on a career and what we're going to do with our lives. Now, I guess it's just truly how good is this person?
4: So what I would do is I would just encourage her to keep going. If she's only 12 years old, she physically isn't even to where her voice will get her. Not the same as a boy whose voice changes from this to this.
3: Yeah, that's true.
4: But... you still have some room to grow at 12 years old. Just have her keep singing. I don't know, like, classes. Let her be disappointed is the first thing. Like, never try to talk anyone out of their disappointment. Always walk with someone through their disappointment. I'm sure that sucks. You didn't get anything. You're 12. You auditioned. That you're super vulnerable when you audition for anything, and then you don't get it. So it's okay to be disappointed. And ask her specifically what she'd like to get better at. And then if you can't afford, like, a lesson, a lot of people can't, you can find specific things on YouTube to walk you through and teach you very, very specific parts of vocal or acting or stage presence. Do that. And then just keep going. Just keep going, because everybody great was told no so many times. Unless you're Amy's daughter, then stop immediately.
3: Oh, no. I guess that's why I, in this moment, didn't feel equipped to say anything, because I was instantly thinking about how I just crushed my daughter's dream. You know, like, those are the times where you're like, why do I even give advice to anybody? I know nothing.
4: And I think that's what makes you great at giving advice.
3: But that's just me in this moment. Catch me on another day, and I might have been like, all right, here's what you do. But I just... parenting's hard.
4: Yeah. Celebrate the little wins with your daughter. Find out exactly what she wants to work on. Help her work on that. Encourage her. Let her be the person that says she doesn't want to do it anymore. Unless yours just kind of came out of nowhere with your daughter. I get it.
3: Yeah. And she's not 12. She's
4: there you go.
3: 19 and there. Starting towards a career.
4: There you have it.
3: So
4: great. Okay. Thank you. Call us anytime. 877-77-BOBBY.
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4: 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All right, that's coming up too. 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
1: There's a 74-year-old that had the wrong leg amputated during surgery.
2: Oh, no.
3: So now
2: he's going
3: to have no legs.
1: Now she has no legs.
3: Is she?
1: Yeah, she went to the hospital to amputate one leg. They amputated the wrong leg first and then had to go and amputate the other leg, obviously.
4: Oh.
1: It is for sure a medical error. Hit that from WTOL 11 Toledo.
5: 74-year-old Sharon Jax went to a hospital in Marietta, that's southwest Ohio, last September to have her right leg removed below the knee. But according to the lawsuit, she woke up to find her left leg missing. Her attorney says the correct leg had even been marked before surgery. The hospital says its own review found the mistake was avoidable and that operating room procedures were not followed, adding those involved are no longer in their positions and new safety training is in place.
1: When I had to have ankle surgery, and we're talking about a minor ankle surgery, where they had to go in and put cadaver cartilage in place of a hole, so nothing like this. I went in, they said, point to the leg with the ankle. I put my finger on the leg. They said, great, they marked that leg. They said, point to the leg again. I pointed again. They said, I confirm it's the mark. They said, point to the leg again, and I pointed again, and they put a wrap on that leg. They said, point to the leg again to prove that we put the wrap on the correct leg.
4: Mm.
1: I did 4 points. They continued to check. There was a mark. There was a wrap. There was everything so they wouldn't work on the wrong ankle. How do you not do that when you're amputating a leg? That is insane. What do you mean you messed up? Do you just go in and go, I'm not sure, Sean. Flip a coin.
6: Pick one.
4: Oh.
1: If for any reason you're not 100% sure, you go, hold up. Maybe we don't do this surgery now. And there has to be multiple people that mess up. She lost a leg.
6: That's terrible.
1: A whole leg.
3: Yeah, that's crazy.
6: I wonder what the lawsuit is. Like, does she get the hospital named after her? Something.
4: I mean, millions.
3: Well, I would rather have money than a
1: for
3: hospital.
1: For sure money. For sure a lot of money. And the thing is, she's not going to get to spend it, really. Not much of it. She can die in 15 years, if not before that. She's 75 years old, 74, 75.
6: That is terrible.
1: That's a bad one.
6: Man.
1: I just don't know how you can mess that up. If it's like, hey, this happened in India, I go like, I get it. I've never been to India, but I figure stuff like that happens every Tuesday or something.

0: We do have the Friday morning dance party coming up. We do have Tell Me Something Good coming up. And in the next segment, the guys are freaking out because Amy's taking a date to Morgan's wedding party that's happening this weekend. She says she's not. They say she is. We'll talk about it next.
1: This is the Bobby Bones Show.

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2: Hey, Bobby.
3: Morgan, who used to work here, her wedding party is tomorrow. Word around town is you got a date.
4: Yep.
2: No.
3: You're taking a date to Morgan's party?
2: No. I'm going with somebody, but they're invited.
3: These guys.
2: I know. They've Bobby, you would have my...
5: We've what?
2: You would have... Bobby will have my back when he understands the
3: Why
2: story.
3: Why do you keep saying my name? It feels... Something feels weird.
2: I feel like you're the only person... Because I've been listening to them.
3: No, it's a talk of the town.
2: Yeah, berate me.
3: What?
2: Berate me?
5: What have we said to you?
4: No, we were excited for you. How did you guys get together? How did you guys decide you're going?
3: Let's do this. Around the room. Eddie, what's your version of this before I let Amy finish? Go.
5: Yeah, my version is she was casually talking to someone. And I asked. I said, hey, are you taking someone? Because, I mean, I didn't RSVP. And it'd be if you have a plus one, you're not taking anyone.
3: What? She could take you.
5: Right. I thought about that'd be a good option. And then she was like, I'm taking someone.
2: No, that's not what I said.
3: Oh, did you gasp like that?
5: And I went, what?
3: Okay.
5: And then I said, oh, it's a friend of yours, like a girlfriend? She's like, no, it's a guy.
4: Whoa.
5: And that's what I did.
3: Okay. Lunchbox?
4: Yeah. And so I walked up on the conversation and she's like, oh, you know, and she said his name. I was like, I don't know that. And she goes, well, we went out a couple weeks ago with a group and we were in the same group. And then we decided we're going to go to the wedding together. I'm like, oh, so you guys talked about it that night? And she goes, no, he slid into my DMs.
2: No, that's not how I said it.
4: And I was like, whoa. And then she said, I said, so are you guys just meeting there? Is he picking you up? She goes, we'll probably ride in an Uber together. And I'm like, what? Like, the fact that they didn't have each other's number, that they slid into DMs to arrange this, yelled, date.
3: So that's their version of the story. Mm-hmm. What happened?
2: They have both taken liberties with the story, for
3: not
2: sure.
3: Really.
4: Yes. Did he slide into your DMs?
2: Yeah. Y'all.
3: It's Amy's turn. She has the talking stick.
2: Slide.
3: Okay. Go ahead. So what happened?
2: So yes, a couple of weeks ago, he was like, I don't know if I'm going to Morgan's wedding.
3: Do I know this guy?
2: I didn't know he was even friends with Morgan, but they were close.
3: You didn't answer my question.
2: I thought they would know him or Lunchbox at least, because he acted like he had met Lunchbox.
4: Maybe I have. Maybe when I see him, I'll recognize
3: him. He's a man about town. He doesn't know who he meets.
4: That's right, true.
2: Exactly,
4: I meet a lot of people.
2: Exactly. Yeah. So I don't know that you ever met him because I had never met him.
3: You're acting nervous right now. You're acting nervous and weird.
2: Up on me.
3: That happens every day, though. So anyway, continue. I'm going to block them out.
2: Thank you for blocking them out.
3: Go ahead.
2: So then he wasn't sure if he was going to go. So then what he DM'd, he's like, hey, I'm going to Morgan's wedding now. Save me a seat because I'm coming alone.
3: Save me a seat means I'd like to sit by you.
2: No, that's not what that means.
3: As a dude, save me a seat means I would prefer to sit by you.
4: That's a flirt.
2: I understand where he's coming from because I was going to be arriving alone and I felt weird about that. So he was going to be arriving alone. He felt weird about that. So perfect. I'll save him a seat.
3: So then
2: I replied back and I was like, well, I'm going alone if you want to just go together because that's better. And he was like, oh,
3: bold
2: down. But it's not being bold because it's just a friend.
3: Okay. If it were just a friend,
2: it is 100%
3: you would just save him
2: just
3: a seat.
2: Friend.
4: Correct.
2: No, I don't want to go by myself.
3: You're going to know most everybody there.
2: I don't. Still,
3: that's true.
2: Arriving by yourself, that's not fun.
3: When do you care about that?
4: Yeah.
2: I don't know. Let me think how many weddings I've arrived to by myself.
3: This is not a wedding. This is a wedding party. They've already been married.
4: Yeah, and no one is going to notice you walking in that barn by yourself. Nobody.
2: Okay.
4: Not a soul.
2: I have felt weird about going by myself this entire time, and I didn't RSVP for
3: a
2: plus one. It's not a date. We're friends. I'm Bobby. I'm looking at you straight in the
3: eyeballs. Why do you keep calling me Bobby?
5: This is so weird.
3: It's so weird. You're acting weird.
2: Why are you acting
3: also,
2: weird?
3: I don't care if it's a date.
2: You know,
3: I think
2: because
3: that's good.
2: It's not
3: good.
2: A date.
3: Are you... Unequivocally, going out with a guy. There's no chance it could be a date after?
2: Unequivocally.
3: Is there a chance?
2: It is not a date. There's not a chance it's a date.
5: Could he think it's a date?
3: Correct.
2: No.
3: If I were a dude and I said, hey, save me a seat flirting, and they said, hey, why don't we just go together? I'm thinking, date.
2: No.
3: Oh, okay.
2: I can tell you off air why it's not a date, but I'm not telling you.
3: His wife doesn't know?
2: What?
3: Oh, I don't know. I don't know who it is.
5: Wait, he doesn't like girls.
3: Okay, that's two.
5: Yeah.
2: If he was gay, I would tell y'all right now, he's gay.
3: Okay, but he's not.
2: I don't think so.
3: Okay, Lunchbox is raising his hand. I appreciate that. Go ahead.
4: So, Amy, there is no chance that this could lead to future things after the wedding.
2: Correct.
3: You're saying that
4: you will never
3: line in the sand.
4: Never date him.
2: Line in the sand. I'm saying this is not a date, nor has it been.
3: She's going politician on us now.
4: She's going politician.
2: No, I don't want to press
3: you
2: on
3: it. I don't want to press you on it. Not anymore. No, I just wanted to ask. These guys are running around like they have hot goss. They're like, we got the gossip.
0: Hey,
3: Amy's got a date.
0: Yeah. You heard what we heard. Didn't you kind of jump to that too?
3: Can you show me his Instagram profile? Let me see who it is.
2: Yeah.
3: Let me see if I know him.
4: And don't you think when she says they DM'd, he didn't even have her number.
2: That's because we had just met 2 weeks before.
4: Right.
2: We have several mutual friends, but we had never met. So,
3: also, if you want to go on a date with somebody, that's amazing.
4: It's great.
0: We support you, Amy. Always.
2: We'll cheer
4: you at the wedding.
3: Is it weird that we had this conversation on the air because he might hear
2: Green jacket.
0: Green jacket. He's a Masters winner?
3: I don't know him.
0: It's Tiger Woods.
3: How would I know? Yeah, I don't know. Is this his profile?
2: Uh-huh.
3: I don't know him.
0: Ah, interesting.
3: I don't know him at all. I thought maybe he like worked here or something.
0: But Amy, you thought that we all knew him? You thought that?
2: I could have, when I met him and he was talking about knowing Morgan, he acted like he had met Lunchbox. But maybe I have that wrong. Maybe he just like threw, or maybe it was at an event he was at with Morgan. Maybe they just met casually. It's not like I was picturing them hanging out, but
3: I
2: guess
3: hope
2: they
3: you
2: didn't.
3: Have a great time.
0: Yeah, have fun.
3: And I hope that you don't need to save the seat because you're going together. And if it's not a date, still have fun with a friend.
4: So are you Ubering to his house? Or are you driving?
2: Nope, he's gonna come to mine, and we're Ubering from there.
4: Oh my gosh. The Uber's picking you up.
3: He's
4: at one
3: driving
4: location?
3: Yeah. His car to your house
2: because of the. Because
3: so then
2: of
3: he
2: the
3: gets back late at night to your house.
4: That's exactly.
2: Perfect. Uber.
4: After drinking.
2: My
4: after
2: house
4: drinking.
2: Is the from where he lives to my house. He's further out that way. My house makes sense.
3: Have fun.
2: Guess what? We have other mutual friends that. We may all meet up
3: have
2: after
3: fun.
2: The wedding.
3: Who
2: yes.
3: cares?
2: I know.
3: Have fun.
0: Yes, have fun.
4: So wait, you're going to go out to other places with him after the wedding?
2: I mean, maybe with our other friends.
0: I love it. Amy, live your life.
3: Live your life. Just live your life. Just update us on Monday or Tuesday.
2: Oh, I'm sure everyone here will have stories.
4: I will be watching.
0: Be careful about Devil's Elbow, though, on the way back.
3: Yeah, Ray said there's a turn going into Morgan's wedding party that you could have a crash and die.
0: Mm-hmm.
3: Yeah, Devil's Elbow.
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1: Tell me some books you read, because I probably read them.
2: Dang.
1: War and Peace. I finished that yesterday.
2: We have to save that clip because someone's saying to me, hey, what books have you read? I've probably read them is the funniest, most aggressive. It's the best clip ever.
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3: Party time. Shake it for me.
4: Bobby Bones, let's go.
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7: 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Mixing it up. 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
2: Yeah. Coming up next.
3: We're going to play easy trivia. Let's loosen up a little bit. What Pixar movie was released in 2009 about a 78-year-old man who traveled in his house equipped with balloons?
4: Up.
3: Up. Yeah, good. Who is the best-selling female artist of all time, known for songs like a Prayer and Vogue?
5: Madonna.
3: Good. In Rugrats, who's the main character?
4: Stewie.
3: That's always trying to carry a screwdriver in their diaper?
5: Chucky.
3: Tommy Pickles.
5: That's weird.
4: Okay.
5: He has a screwdriver in his diaper?
3: I don't know, man. Easy trivia. We're going to play that coming up next.
6: Let's go. Get your bones on. Get your Bobby bones on.
5: Instagram teen accounts come with automatic protections that limit who can contact teens, the content they can see, and the time they spend on the app. Learn more about teen accounts and Instagram's ongoing work to protect teens online at Instagram.com/teen accounts.
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3: All right, easy trivia. The category is animals. It's easy. Eddie, what does a chicken lay?
12: Eggs.
3: Correct.

0: The category is music. How many strings does a standard acoustic guitar have?
1: 6.
0: Correct.
2: Oof. That would have been difficult.
0: For you?
2: A, B, C, D, E, F.
0: What? What are you doing?
2: Because aren't that? The strings letters?
0: Yeah, but not like you're doing them.
2: Oh, yeah. Okay.
1: That's the alphabet. Yeah.
3: Good job, Amy.
0: Amy, which boy band sang Bye Bye Bye?
2: NSYNC.
0: Correct. Abby, which artist is most widely known as the King of Pop?
4: Michael Jackson.
0: Correct. Lunchbox, Shake It Off is a hit song by which artist?
3: Taylor Swift.
0: Correct. The next category is Tech Basics. Eddie, what does PC stand for?
1: Personal computer.
0: Correct.
3: Wow. Wow.
2: Nice.
3: Dang.
0: Amy, what does AI stand for?
2: Artificial intelligence.
0: Correct. Abby, what does email stand for at its root?
4: Electronic mail.
0: Correct.
2: Okay. Oh, wow. Nice.
5: Whoa.
2: Okay.
5: Job,
2: wow.
0: Lunchbox, which company owns Instagram?
3: Oh, that's a great question. Man.
0: Which company owns Instagram?
3: I'm gonna just go with this. Meta.
0: Correct.
3: Oh, man. I didn't know if it was Facebook. Like, I didn't know.
0: The answer starts with A. All answers will start with A. Eddie, what's the capital of Georgia?
1: I mean, Atlanta is the obvious one. But is there an Albany, Georgia?
0: Eddie,
1: Albany?
0: What's the capital of Georgia?
1: Atlanta doesn't sound right, man. I feel like there's an Albany, Georgia.
0: Answer?
1: Gosh. Atlanta.
0: Correct.
1: Oh, my God.
0: There is an Albany, Georgia. We've been. But
1: okay, good.
0: Yeah.
1: Let's go. Move on.
0: Albany, New York is the capital of New York.
1: There we go.
0: Amy, the answer starts with A. What long-running singing competition features contestants auditioning for a panel of judges?
2: American Idol.
0: Correct. Abby, what James Cameron movie is about blue aliens living on the planet Pandora and is one of the highest grossing movies of all time?
4: It starts with an A.
0: The answer starts with A. What James Cameron movie is about blue aliens living on the planet Pandora, and is one of the highest grossing movies of all time?
4: Oh.
0: Need an answer?
4: Yeah, I know it.
0: Three, two,
4: Atlas.
0: One.
4: Yeah.
6: You've been booed.
4: I see them.
0: We gotta
4: don't
0: get someone
4: laugh
0: else to
4: at
0: play.
4: Me.
1: No one's laughing at me.
4: No one's laughing.
2: Who are you gonna get?
0: I don't know.
1: Pick someone from
2: the
1: street.
2: Random?
0: Yeah, we need to get somebody from the street.
4: Wait.
0: It's just a body in the spot.
3: No, she was close.
1: No, she wasn't. What'd she
3: Atlas?
1: Say?
0: it's Avatar.
4: Oh, yeah.
3: So she was close. And she could see them.
0: Yep. Lunchbox, who is the 16th president of the United States who is famous for his beard?
3: For his beard?
0: Who is the 16th president of the... Well, he's just a body, too. of the United States. The 16th president is famous for his beard. The category is the answer starts with A.
3: Abraham Lincoln?
0: Is that your answer?
3: Yeah.
0: Correct.
3: A? Oh, so I thought his number
2: was
3: hat.
2: Who else would it have been? Just who? Who?
3: Yeah. I honestly didn't know him for his beard. I know him for his hat.
2: But name another A president that could be the 16th. With a beard.
3: Amy, I don't know what president
2: just,
3: he is.
2: Yeah, just
0: Amy, you're right. Just let it go. Just let it go.
3: I mean,
0: the category is science.
3: Andrew Garfield?
0: Three remain. Not 16th and is also not.
3: But I don't
0: beard.
3: Know the numbers. Like, I have no idea. Mm-hmm. I don't know what number we're on now.
0: Okay. Science. Eddie.
1: Yeah.
0: What's the center of our solar system?
1: Huh?
0: What's the center of our solar system?
1: Oh, answer doesn't start with A anymore.
0: Mm-mm.
2: Oh, yeah.
1: Okay.
0: Science.
1: Science. Center of the solar system is the sun.
0: Correct. Oh. Amy, what's the hardest natural substance?
2: Mm-hmm. A diamond.
0: Correct. Lunchbox, at what temperature Celsius does water boil?
3: Wait. Oh. Celsius? Yeah, 212.
0: No, 100.
2: That's Fahrenheit.

0: see.
1: 212 is Fahrenheit?
2: Yes, yeah. And 100 is Celsius.
3: Well, we're going to have a champion here.
2: Well, oh my
3: Amy
2: gosh.
3: And Eddie are the only two remaining.
0: You guys know I hate science.
1: Here we go. We know that.
3: We don't know that.
0: Yeah, I mean, Miss Beard,
3: famous
0: grade.
3: Matt. Eddie, are you ready?
1: I'm ready.
3: The category is famous Matts. What actor played Joey Tribbiani on Friends?
1: Matt LeBlanc.
3: Correct. Amy, what actor played Jason Bourne in The Bourne Identity?
2: Matt Damon.
3: Correct. The category is abbreviations. Eddie, what does CEO stand for?
1: Chief Executive Officer.
3: Correct. Amy, what does FBI stand for?
2: Federal Bureau of Investigations.
3: Correct. The next category is sports fundamentals.
2: Oh.
3: Eddie, what color card signals a player is sent off in soccer?
1: Red.
3: Correct. Amy, what do you call a score of 0 in tennis?
2: Love.
3: Correct. The category is the human body. Eddie, what's the strongest bone in the human body?
1: Jaw.
3: Incorrect. Stupid. Bone them up.
4: You've been booed.
3: Amy, for the win.
2: What is it?
3: Femur. Yes. For the win. What's the part of the eye that controls how much light enters it? What's the part of the eye that controls how much light enters it for the championship?
2: The retina.
3: The retina? Incorrect.
0: Yes!
2: I don't know.
3: Iris.
1: Baby. Let's go, baby.
3: Bone her.
2: I just had to guess.
4: You've been booed.
1: We're back, though, Amy.
2: We're back.
3: We're doing 3 questions. Sudden death. Buzz in with your answers.
2: Okay.
1: Here we go.
3: Here we go. The category is famous big guys. Question number 1. What's the name of the dad on Family Guy?
1: Eddie. Peter. Peter Griffin.
3: Correct.
2: Oh. Is he big?
1: Yeah, he's a big dude.
2: Okay. Yeah.
3: State capitals.
2: I love them.
3: Buzz in. If Eddie gets this, he is the winner.
1: What's up, Amy,
3: you need to get this to tie.
2: I know.
3: What is the capital of Oregon?
1: Eddie. Eugene.
3: Incorrect. Amy to tie. What is the capital of Oregon?
2: Well, I don't know a place other than Eugene. Oregon. I've never been there.
3: 5 seconds.
2: I don't know.
3: Answer?
2: I don't know.
3: Salem.
0: Oh.
1: Would have never gotten that.
2: Never in a million years.
1: Nope.
0: Wow.
2: Salem, Oregon.
3: The next category.
1: That's it.
3: You have to get this to tie?
2: Yeah.
3: What?
2: Yeah.
1: I don't know what
3: hey,
1: you said.
3: Yellow card.
1: Oh.
2: That wasn't to you. That was to me. Like, okay.
3: The category is TB.
2: TB what?
1: Wait till he.
3: That's
1: let
3: the
1: him talk.
3: Category TB.
2: Okay.
3: Here we go. What supermodel created and hosted
2: Amy?
3: Amy.
2: Tyra Banks.
3: Correct.
0: Wow. So TB, do you get it now?
2: I get it.
1: Man, I had so many locked and loaded. Tom Brady,
3: tuberculosis.
1: Tampa Bay, tuberculosis.
2: Oh, I was waiting for what disease did lawn frogs have?
3: The category is fictional siblings.
2: Fictional siblings.
3: Sudden death. One answer wins it all. What are the names of the 3 kids on The Simpsons?
1: Eddie.
2: Papa.
1: Bart, Lisa, and Maggie!
3: Winner.
1: Give it!
3: Winner.
1: Let's go!
3: Winner.
1: Yes! Yes! Wow!
3: Wow.
1: Dude, I put so much pressure on myself, and it all just went away. Wow! I'm back, baby!
2: Dang, so I was ready close. For Michelle, DJ, and Stephanie.
1: Yeah, I had that loaded, too.
3: Oh, my
2: goodness. Like right when you said
3: so
2: it, I was like...
3: close.
2: Oh, gosh.
3: Eddie is our winner. Wow, he retains his championship. That is... Eddie wins his 14th championship.
1: 14?
2: Good job.
1: I don't have any more fingers and toes for my rings.
3: Wow. Eddie's a champ.
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2: The first three digits of your Social Security number cannot be...
3: 000?
2: Incorrect.
4: 911.
2: Incorrect.
4: Oh.
2: The first three digits of your Social Security number cannot be...
3: 666.
2: Correct.
5: Oh, because of the...
2: It's banned.
3: Yeah, you don't want that.
2: There you go. That's my first one. Amy, you're up.
5: People who travel to see the vibrant leaf colors of fall are called...
2: money wasters.
5: You know, this is the time of year where they come out.
2: Okay.
3: Oh.
5: Leaf peepers.
3: That's creepy.
2: That's weird. That mm-hmm. feels dirty.
3: I'm a peeper.
2: I'm a leaf peeper.
5: Leaf peepers.
2: Show me your leaf. I'm here to peep.
5: They'll often travel great distances to capture photos and videos of fall splendor. Mm. Popular destinations include New York, New Mexico, and Aspen.
3: It is beautiful. When the leaves turn...
5: Are you a peeper?
2: I just don't want to be called peeper for any reason.
3: I wouldn't call myself that, Amy.
5: Like peeper.
2: When an inmate on death row is executed, the official cause of death on their death certificate is homicide.
3: Oh, somebody
2: they were killed.
5: Really?
2: Yeah.
4: Really?
3: Crazy.
5: Mm-hmm. Not death by execution or?
2: No, actually not. Homicide would be it.
5: Is the person that injects them the
3: yeah, are they the killer?
5: Murderer?
4: Is it their name listed next to it as
2: guys,
4: killer?
2: Guys, I got a fun fact here. I don't have all the context around it.
5: Oh.
2: That's my fun. That's not that fun, but you get it. Lunchbox?
4: Benjamin Harrison was the first president to have electricity in the White House, and once he got an electrical shock from a flipper, so he'd leave the lights on at night because he was scared to turn them off.
3: I bet that was scary back then. You know?
2: Electricity's new. You also got shocked.
3: Yeah.
2: Don't want that again.
3: Somebody probably died from that.
2: I mean, you don't want to touch a stove twice. Once it burns you, you don't touch it again.
3: Yeah.
2: If it's on. Yeah. All right, Eddie.
3: So male goats, they pee on their own heads and beards and front legs to attract women when they're in heat.
2: How do they pee on their own heads?
3: I Googled this because I want...
5: On each other.
3: No. Themselves. So they stand, picture them on four legs, and they pee so hard and they dump their head down. Dude, I had the same question.
2: They build up the pressure, but they hang their head low so it hits them in the head, face.
3: They literally pee on their face.
2: We should try that.
3: No, we're good.
4: I'm all right.
2: The 14 stadiums in America with the highest capacity are all college football stadiums. It takes until you get to the 15th stadium to be an NFL stadium.
3: Wow.
2: And then that's the one in New Jersey, which is where the Giants and the Jets play.
3: Meadowlands?
2: But the MetLife Stadium.
3: Oh, MetLife, yeah.
2: Yeah. The biggest 14, not pro, all college.
5: Wow. So does that mean college football is bigger than the NFL?
2: No, not particularly.
5: Oh. Just curious. I don't know. But what do you think?
2: No.
5: No.
3: I would have guessed an NFL stadium. Just
2: in the top 15 or
3: yeah,
2: so?
3: Yeah.
2: The world's smallest mammal is a bumblebee bat. They're 29 to 33 millimeters in length. I don't even know what that is.
3: Mm-hmm. But it's a bat, not
5: a bee. Pretty tiny.
2: And they only weigh 2 grams. I would assume it's pretty tiny, yeah. I mean, I would assume it's not smallest. Massive. It's the smallest mammal in the world.
5: Right.
2: Yeah. What the heck? All right, there you go. Fun Fact Friday.
1: Fun Fact Friday. Yay!
6: Tell me something good.
1: Yeah.
2: A 5-year-old girl stood in the rain to raise money for a cause close to her heart. 5 years old. Amy will tell us this story. It's a good one. Next, in our segment called Tell Me Something Good.
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2: Tell me something good.
3: Dava Cummings held a lemonade stand to fundraise for veterans because her dad served in the Army. She's only 5 years old, and this is her second year doing it. Only problem is, on year two, there was a lot of rain, but she didn't let that stop her. She opened up her lemonade stand in the rain and doubled her donations from last year. And donations are still coming in because the story's spreading since she braved it in the rain.
4: Yeah, she can have all my money. If I drive by and see a kid at a lemonade stand in the rain raising money for a good cause, have all my money. I'll be back. I'm going to go to the bank and get more money, and I'm going to bring you more money.
3: Yeah, she's specifically benefiting Honor Flight Syracuse. They work with veterans, and again, donations are still coming in after the stand even closed, which I think is super cool.
4: That's a good one. That's what it's all about.
0: That was Tell Me Something Good.

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0: There are inmates in jail with Diddy that are now talking about how pampered his life is in prison. And so I want to play you this from NBC. This is about Diddy while in jail.
1: Combs is seen using a cell phone, which is prohibited by federal law. They describe Diddy's privileged life, saying he's paid thousands of dollars a month to other inmates to do chores like make his bed, clean his toilet and shower, even give him massages. They also cook him special meals like these, from pizza to onion rings. Those sources say the money flows from people outside prison to the commissary accounts of those inmates performing the services. Multiple sources said Diddy has used contraband cell phones to scroll Instagram.
0: That's pretty legit.
2: Yeah.
3: Yeah.
0: If I could do it, I would do it too.
2: If you're going to be in prison, might as well do that.
0: If you're going to be in prison and you have a ton of money, get your people outside to pay their... what are they?
2: Commissary.
0: Yeah, and yeah. Let them have all the noodles they can buy. Yeah. You get nonstop massages from the inmates.
2: Pizza.
0: Sounds better than my life now.
4: No, well, I don't think so.
0: Okay.
4: No,
0: okay.
2: It was a joke, guys. Okay. The Bobby
0: Bones Show. A song that we premiered this morning. It was an iHeartCountry world premiere. Snakeskin Boots from Miranda Lambert and Ella Langley here on The Bobby Bones Show.

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1: Hey, girl. 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
2: I know it's late, but I knew you'd pick it up. Nah, I ain't drunk. Okay, maybe I do have a little buzz, but that song came on, and I just thought what harm could come from one little call.

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0: This story comes to us from Manassas, Virginia. A man was driving his motorcycle going 75 in a 25 when he got pulled over. Police said, "Hey, man, what are you doing?" And he was speeding. Why?
1: Probably he had diarrhea, or he's going to get food, or he's running from the law, and he admits he's running from the law, and they're like, "Oh, you're the one we want." It's one of those.
0: Hit it, Ray.
2: I was moving a little quick, wasn't I?
3: Yeah, way too
2: quick. I was trying to hit the McDonald's breakfast. I didn't have socks on. I was rushing. I woke up late.
3: Wow, I can see you were rushing. 72, it's way too fast.
2: I was doing 72.
3: Do you got the registration, please?
4: Oh, my.
5: What do they stop?
1: Had to be one of the three.
4: 10:30
5: is the time?
0: 11. Yeah.
1: That's tough. You're right. Okay.
0: I'm Lunchbox. That's your Bonehead Story of the Day.

0: George Burge told Bobby how his number one song, Cowboy Songs, came about.
1: We were out on a little trip for 3 days, and day two, my buddy was like, hey, man, I've had this title, and it's running around in my head, but I can't quite nail it. The idea is She Only Dances to Cowboy Songs. As soon as he said it, I was like, man, I know exactly what that means. I just kind of started getting flashes of me being in college, chasing my wife around dive bars in Texas. When, you know, a George Strait song would come on or whatever, you'd see everybody kind of flock to the dance floor. Everybody kind of let their inhibitions to the wind, and it was just like, that was what I kind of pictured. And so I tried to kind of capture those gritty Sixth Street nights in Austin, Texas, carefree, fun, She Only Dances to Cowboy Songs. Yeah.
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2: Hey, it's Bobby Bones. It's Friday. A lot of new music is out today. Amy, what's up?
3: Miranda Lambert has a new song out with Ella Langley called Snakeskin Boots. 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
1: You said anytime you go out with friends, you always pay. My question is, what about if you go out with Andy Roddick or Ronnie Dunn or even Ryan Seacrest, if that ever happens? Who pays when you go out with people like that? Just curious. Thank you.
2: Good question.
3: Is it?
2: A really good question.
3: So the last time I went out with Ronnie and his wife, Janine, I paid. So it's two things. One.
4: You sneak it?
3: No, I don't have to. Demand it. I got this one. You get the next one. But then, I do that every time. So it's two things. One, if I'm with my people, I'm like, guys, I got it. Let me pay for it because I got it. And if I'm with people that are like those people that have more, I want to prove that I got it. So I'm like, I'll get this. Mm. So yeah, it comes from a place of security and insecurity, depending on who I'm with. I've never been to a dinner where anyone had to pay with Ryan. We've been to things where there's a lot of people there and somebody else pays. But I have with Ronnie and I have with Andy. But I think back when I would go to dinner with Andy Roddick, he paid because...
2: He was so rich.
3: Yeah, and I was just figuring it out.
4: But you didn't have to prove anything? Like you didn't want to prove I can do this?
3: No, because there's no reason to lie.
4: Yeah.
3: Not when it was with him.
4: Mm-hmm.
3: So that's a fair question.
2: Sometimes when you and I go eat, you know, like if we're at a sit down, Bobby pays. But sometimes, like if we're just getting salads and I know it's only going to be like $15, I'll get it. It kind of makes me feel good a little bit. Hey, Bobby, I got this.
3: That's true. That's true. I appreciate that.
4: Put yours out there on the counter.
2: Yeah.
3: I can appreciate that. Hey, call us anytime. 877-77 Bobby.
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3: 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Thank you, everybody, for listening. 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But thank you so much for listening. We will see you Monday. Goodbye, everybody.

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From the Jeff Pereira Home Energy Studios. Cranking up Morgan, Luke, Lainey, and more for moms, cowboys, and country rebels. 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

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Cranking up Morgan, Luke, Lainey, and more for moms, cowboys, and country rebels. 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
1: 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Would you play Don't Tell On Me?
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1: All right, John Morgan is here. This is a number one for Jason Aldean. Here he is. No,

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Cranking up Morgan, Luke, Lainey, and more for moms, cowboys, and country rebels. 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
2: 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It's Friday. A lot of new music is out today. Amy, what's up?
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1: 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A woman just won $1 million. 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
1: 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Sleepless in a
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Now through

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Cranking up Morgan, Luke, Lainey, and more from moms, cowboys, and country rebels. 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

0: It was either this quick set of messages from our friends or selling the light bulbs on Facebook Marketplace. 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
2: 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A lot of new music is out today. Amy, what's up?
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1: Monday morning, apparently you can sue someone for breaking up your marriage. A woman just won $1 million. We'll tell you how it happened Monday morning on the Bobby Bones Show.
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0: Now that you've heard from some of our friends from here, here's a bunch of our friends from Nashville. 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

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Now he's a buckskin, 15 hands, 5-time team road champion. She never liked him. She

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2: 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Amy, what's up?
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